Brooke Taylor on 101.5 WYNK. And unfortunately, hurricane season starts up again on Monday. You want to make sure you bookmark the Demco Stormwatch page on the WYNK website. That's going to keep you updated on any storms that may come our way this year. 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

Baton Rouge's number one for new country. It's 101.5 WYNK. It's Brooke Taylor. Hey, listen, I hope your Sunday night is going well so far. You know how we always do. We start off the show with a little bit of positivity. Our daily upload is next. Ready?

101.5 WYNK. It's Brooke Taylor, man. I'm so excited that we are celebrating America's 250th birthday this year, giving you your chance to win your share of $250,000. All starts tomorrow morning.

101.5 WYNK. Hey guys, it is Bobby Bones. Tomorrow morning at 6:20, someone on the show found something gross floating in their drink at a restaurant. How did they handle it? We'll talk about that. And 55 after every hour, it's Tell Me Something Good.

101.5 WYNK. It's Brooke Taylor, Sanima, Port Allen, Denham Springs. Just saying thanks for hanging with us. You're on Baton Rouge's number one for New Country.

0: Baton Rouge's number one for New Country 101.5 WYNK. It's Brooke Taylor getting to some of your song requests tonight here on the show. If you have one, just open up the iHeartRadio app, tap on the red microphone button, let me know what I can get playing for you here coming up.
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1: 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I was just thinking about when this song came out the first time. I was like, are you kidding me? Ella Langley, one of the biggest

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1: It's Brooke Taylor. It is happening June 25th. If you want to go ahead and save that date, CMA Fest is happening next week in Nashville, and Riley Green is going to be one of the co-hosts of the TV special that's going down. Good Morning America personality Laura Spencer is going to co-host with him. This 53rd CMA Fest TV special happens Thursday, June 25th. We'll be able to watch on ABC and stream that next day on Hulu. But man, are you going to see some pretty amazing performances on the show. Jason Aldean, Keith Urban, Blake Shelton, Riley Green, Ella Langley, Cody Johnson, and more.
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Baton Rouge's number one for new country, 101.5 WYNK. It's Brooke Taylor. And listen, our 16th annual iHeartRadio Music Festival presented by Capital One returns to Vegas coming up in September. Tuesday morning, 8 a.m., we are announcing the full lineup for you. And I've heard rumors, y'all, that this one is going to be unreal.

101.5 WINK. Hey guys, it is Bobby Bones. Tomorrow morning at 6:20, someone on the show found something gross floating in their drink at a restaurant. How did they handle it? We'll talk about that. And 55 after every hour, it's Tell Me Something Good here on the Bobby Bones Show.

It's Brooke Taylor on 101.5 WYNK, and hurricane season starting up again Monday. 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
1: It's Brooke Taylor. You know, we got a secret wedding from Lainey Wilson. We found out after the fact that she and her now husband, Duck, tied the knot. Well, another country artist kept their wedding a secret as well. And I've got all of the details here on the show coming up next.

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Hey guys, it is Bobby Bones. Tomorrow morning at 6:20, someone on the show found something gross floating in their drink at a restaurant. How did they handle it? We'll talk about that. And 55 after every hour, it's Tell Me Something Good here

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1: 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Can I ask you a personal question? Where do you spend the most money? I'll explain here coming up next. Hang on.

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Georgia's number one for new country, 101.5 WYNK. It's Brooke Taylor. 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
1: 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Hey, thanks for listening tonight and hanging with us here on your Sunday evening. 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
7: Happy Monday, everybody. Welcome to show number 1606. It's After Midnight. I'm your host, Granger Smith, kicking off the work week right with you. And it's the 1st of June. You believe that already? Summertime is here. June is here. And I can't think of a better way to start it than with you here on After Midnight. Thanks for being here. I've got some good news to kick the show off with. I've got some Nashville news coming in with Ann Hudson. And I've got a whole bunch of good country music to play for you. Happy June, everybody. Happy Monday. Welcome to After Midnight.

Baton Rouge's number one for new country, 101.5 WYNK. Hey, good way to get your Monday going? How about with some good news? I got something to share with you coming up in two songs. Hang tight.

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1: So I got a topic I want to hear from you on this. I was talking to a friend the other day, and we were talking about movie theaters and movies that we'd seen a bunch of times. I want you to think back, and I'll give you mine coming up, but I want you to think back in your life. What movie do you think you saw the most in a movie theater, like consecutive times? What movie was it that you saw more than any other in the theater? 866-607-8383. We'll talk

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0: 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Ann Hudson is coming up next with all the latest from Nashville. 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
7: Welcome to Monday. It's After Midnight, everybody. I'm your host, Granger Smith. Happy June. Yeah, can you believe that? June is already here, June 1st. And I've got this topic, brand new topic. I was talking with a friend the other day, and we were talking about movies, especially when we were kids, you know. I don't think that many people go to movies, to the theater, at least not as much as they used to. But we were talking about how many times we had seen certain movies. I'll tell you mine coming up. But I want to hear from you on this. What was a movie that you saw more than any other time in the theater? 866-607-8383. I've got Earl Bibbles Jr. coming in with a dumb criminal story, and I've got so many good country music songs to play for you. Hang tight. Hour number two starts right now. I don't

101.5 WYNK. What movie did you see in the theater more than any other movie? You got a story behind that? What comes to your mind? 866-607-8383.

Baton Rouge is number one for new country, 101.5 WYNK. Okay, continuing this conversation, I'm going to remind you again, I want to get your phone call on this. What movie have you seen the most in a theater? Look back on your life, think back, you know, especially those teenage years, kid years. What movie did you go to the theater the most times to see? 866-607-8383.

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1: Hey, Granger Smith, this is Matthew Rowell calling from Florence, South Carolina. Love the show, buddy, and love the music. Much appreciated.
0: Appreciate you, Matthew. Thank you for calling, buddy.

1015 WYNK. Have you ever heard of a criminal holding up a store with a vegetable peeler? Probably not until today. Hang on, though. Earl Dibbles Jr. is going to share this real dumb criminal story next.

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1: 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And Granger is bringing the soundtrack to your overnight. Thanks for being a part of the After Midnight family.

Baton Rouge is number one for new country, 101.5 WYNK. New topic. I want to run this down because I want to get your phone call. I want to get your thought. I know people don't go to the movie theater as much as they used to, but back in the day, what was there a specific movie that you saw more than any other in the theater? If there was, let me know. 866-607-8383.

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7: Hey, thanks for starting Monday here with me on After Midnight. Y'all, so grateful for you third shifters listening to the show, making this America's favorite radio program, and keeping America rolling 24-7. That's what you do on this third shift. I'm Granger Smith, your host. I'm going to talk about some things that went down on this day in history coming up. I got a little list I want to read for you. Plus some Nashville news with Ann Hudson, stories about your favorite stars out there in Nashville. All of this coming up real soon, so don't go anywhere.

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1: 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Thanks.

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1: So I brought this up last hour, and I'm still looking for your phone call on this. Because I think this is going to be a good topic. I think this is going to take us down a little bit of a nostalgic lane. Was there a time in your life when you saw one movie in the theater more than any other? And what movie was that? 866-607-8383.

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1: Hey, Granger Smith, old buddy, how you doing this morning? You got the Midnight Rider here hauling that Tyson beat. Hey, keep the good work up, man. I listen to you every night. Only thing to keep me awake. Keep the good work up there, man. Talk to you later.
0: Midnight Rider, we need a segment for you on this show, buddy. Thank you for calling.

0: 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Ann Hudson is about to jump on and share some Nashville news with us. Ann, what do you have lined up?
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8: What's up, Third Shift crew? Welcome to June. June 1st, finally here, kicking off a new month right here with you. I'm your friend, Granger Smith. Glad to share another one with you. It's After Midnight, and I've got a topic I want to run down. I want to get your phone call on this. We've done this before, but I want to run it down again because it's been a few years. If you could take a road trip, think about summertime, think about June, think about road trips. If you could take a road trip now with anyone, living or dead, who would it be? Long road trip, just you and this person. 866-607-8383. Let me know. And then I've got Earl Dibbles Jr. to lighten it up with a dumb criminal story. All this plus a bunch of good country music. It's hour 4. Let's go. Wow.

Baton Rouge is number one for new country, 101.5 WYNK. So running down a new topic, we've done this before. I've asked the same question before, but it's been a few years. Let's do it again. If you could take a road trip anywhere in the world with anybody, living or dead, who would that person be? 866-607-8383.

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1: What happens after midnight? Stories get deeper. Songs hit harder. Faith shines brighter. Thanks so much for being a part of the

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1: So I'm sitting here in the studio. I've got my eyes closed, rubbing my head, trying to think of what would be a good topic for you guys as we kick off this new month. Here we are in the month of June, 2026. Thinking about nostalgia. Yesterday, we were running down a topic on ice cream trucks. What would be your ice cream truck order? You know, and I was thinking about the calls we got, and there was such good nostalgia with that as we thought through that topic. And I thought, you know what? A few years ago on this show, we had an idea that I loved getting the calls for, and it was this. Summertime related. If you could take a road trip anywhere in the world with anybody in the world, living or dead, who would it be? This could be really light and fun and lighthearted, or this could be heavy and nostalgic. That's up to you. Think about how you want to answer that, but I can't wait to get your calls. If you could take a road trip anywhere in the world with anybody, living or dead, who would that person be? 866-607-8383.
0: There it is, our new topic this week. Want to be a part of the show? Call up and chime in. Our number is 866-607-8383. Make After Midnight yours tonight.
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101.5 WYNK. Okay, reminding you of this topic because I want to hear from you. We ran this a few, maybe even 3 years ago, but I want to do it again. I want to get your phone call because these calls meant a lot to me last time we did it, and I want to hear from you again. The question is this: if you could take a road trip with anybody in that shotgun seat, living or dead, who would that person be? And you could go super light. You know, you could say Abraham Lincoln, you know. You could say Donald Trump, Joe Biden. You can say whatever you want. Or you could say, you know, my dad, who's not around anymore. You could say that too. So you can go light, you can go heavy, but bring it all. I want to hear it. 866-607-8383.

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7: Monday, early risers. Welcome to After Midnight with me, Granger Smith, your host. Hey, I've got some good news to kick your Monday off with, plus some Nashville news. Doesn't necessarily have to be good, but it's news about your favorite stars out there in Nashville and what they're up to. Ann Hudson's got you covered on that. Hey, I'm glad you're here. Thank you for making this America's favorite radio

101.5 WYNK. Hey, good way to get your Monday going? How about with some good news? I got something to share with you coming up in two songs. Hang tight.

Baton Rouge's number one for new country, 101.5 WYNK. We talked about this last hour, and I'm still looking for your phone call. I really want to hear this. If you could take a road trip with anybody in the world, living or dead, who would that be? 866-607-8383.

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0: 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Ann Hudson is coming up next with all the latest from Nashville. 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
1: Hey, thanks for sharing your Monday here with me on After Midnight, y'all. Before you take off and get your day started, let me remind you, God is great and he is worthy of our praise. I'm Granger Smith, coming to y'all from the Yee Yee Farm in Central Texas. 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One way to find Yee Yee Radio is from the link in the bio of our Instagram page at After Midnight Granger Smith. Thanks for hanging out. You show

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7: Let's go.
0: Hey, everybody. Welcome to Monday's show. 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
8: Morning.
0: We have Corey Kent coming by. I love this dude's music. Raymundo, would you give me a Corey Kent song? Here you go.
9: I keep the windows down.
0: That's the number one song. Can you name it? Can you name
10: Amy?
0: It? Amy? Amy?
11: The titles?
0: Yeah. Can you name it?
11: Yes.
0: What is it?
11: Wild as Her.
0: Boom!
10: Good job, Amy.
11: No problem, guys.
0: Eddie was... Well,
11: yeah, he
10: no,
11: was.
10: No, no, I mean, I knew it. So I was
0: you knew you wanted to get it about her.
10: Yeah, yeah, yeah.
0: He's got another number one. Hit that one.
9: No, it ain't

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2: You want sports? We got sports. What's happening, fellow sports fans? It's Andy West. Let's look back on this day in sports, June 1st. We'll start today way back in 1925, where future New York Yankees Hall of Famer Lou Gehrig pinch hits and also gets substituted into the game in a 5-3 loss to Washington. It's the first of a record 2,130 consecutive games he'd play, a record that stood for 56 years until Cal Ripken Jr. passed him in 1995. Today in

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0: Ocala Mike is irritated at the firefighter story because I think Ocala Mike is a firefighter. Let's go over and talk to him now. Hey, Mike, you're on the show. What's up, man?
3: Hey, good morning, guys. First and foremost, thanks for what you do each and every day. You guys have a great balance of fun, humor, seriousness, and just great upbeat morning. Thanks to you guys. So thanks for what you do each and every day. Yeah, I'm a little irritated. I really find it really incredibly doubtful that this is a time that a guy is going to cop a feel. These rescues are very technical. These

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4: People.com had the sweetest article about how Seattle Children's Hospital hosted their first ever prom for their patients there. Kids range between 15 and 19 years old, and obviously all of their peers are having prom and graduations and all kinds of things. Well, they brought in donated formal wear, professional hair and makeup, food, drinks, a DJ, photo booth, a light up dance floor, and therapy animals, including a mini horse. So this prom was legit. They delivered invitations to each of the patients to attend prom through their therapy dogs that work at the hospital, Scarlet and Nash, which I think is a cute way to invite the kids to prom. And they said the event was such a success that they plan on hosting the prom annually.
0: I love that for those kids who probably thought, I just don't get to do that.
4: I know.
0: Like, that's it. I don't get to do that.
5: And with a horse, it sounds better than the original prom.
0: I'm looking.
4: I know.
0: They even put a unicorn thing on the horse's head.
4: Cute.
5: That's awesome.
0: In the pictures, yeah. There you go. There you go. That's what it's all about.
1: That was Tell Me Something Good.

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1: Corey Kent was on with us talking about how when he was a kid, he got on stage and played with Willie Nelson. It is a great story. You should hear that. Also, Lunchbox is mad at teachers again. And if you go over to our podcast, we do an entire half hour segment of personal from our lives. Tell me something good. It's not on the radio. 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

0: story comes to us from Montgomery County, New York. A man got arrested for DUI, and he gets his one phone call. He calls his friend, "Hey, man, I got arrested. Come pick me up." He's like, "I'm on my way." 25-year-old guy jumps in his car, drives to the police station, pulls into a secured lot. They're like, "Whoa, whoa, whoa, that's not a parking lot. Can you get out of the car?" Busted for DUI.
1: He was drunk.
0: Yep. Of course.
1: He was drunk. Got it. Okay.
0: I'm Lunchbox. That's your bonehead story of the day.

0: Hello, Bobby Bones. My 9-year-old has an incredibly dark sense of humor. And for the third time this year, it's ended with authorities involved. He's not doing anything illegal or dangerous. But once, he convinced a neighbor he'd found a gun in the woods. And another time, he told a teacher something vague about not feeling safe at home.
1: That triggered an investigation.
0: He's smart, calm, and weirdly charming about it afterward, which honestly makes it even more unsettling. We've punished him, taught consequences. We've explained why it's not funny. Is this kid just pushing boundaries, or is this the kind of behavior that we should genuinely worry about? Signed, Mom of a Thrill-Seeking 9-Year-Old. I did not think that's where the dark humor was going to go. Getting your parents investigated.
2: That's not good.
0: I don't have a 9-year-old. Amy, what are your thoughts? Well,
3: I think this is something that should be addressed. I don't know on the worry scale where you need to be, but I wouldn't ignore it or, I know I was kind of laughing at it too a little bit, but when you think about it, and it seems that you understand it's not a laughing matter. So.
0: Okay, there's just a difference in convincing the neighbor you found a gun in the woods, because that's just something a stupid kid does. Mm-hmm. But then getting your parents investigated.
2: That's so bad.
0: He doesn't know it's so bad, but it's so bad.
3: I know, it's so bad. And I maybe you just haven't picked the right consequence yet. Because they said the consequences haven't worked. So
0: I would encourage his humor in different ways if he's like genuinely trying to be funny.
3: But his humor is like blatant lies.
0: What humor's not?
3: I can think of plenty of things that are funny that aren't like complete deceit.
0: Mm-hmm. I think as a parent, you're going to have to do right now the deciding. Is he trying to be funny? He hasn't found it yet. Like, does he think these are actually jokes?
3: Like a prankster.
0: Yes. Does he think these are actually jokes and they're not and they've hit really wrong? Or are his intentions something else? Like, is he just looking for attention with dark subjects? Like,
3: right.
0: Gun. I think there is a massive, such a difference. Because if he just, you know, his jokes are bombing right now. If he's trying to be funny, you can encourage him that way. But if it's not, I think it's a different conversation.
3: Scared straight?
0: Take him to jail?
2: 24 hours?
0: He's not being a bad kid. His material is just not working. His material's not hitting.
2: Yeah. He needs to change his style.
0: If he's like, I want to be a comic, I want to be a comedian, like, you got to sit with him and show him some comedians that this is what they do.
3: Like, put on some Nate Bargatze.
0: Okay, but Nate's super clean.
3: Exactly.
0: But maybe he doesn't want to do that. Maybe he wants to do some dark stuff.
3: Okay, well, maybe you show him Nate. He innately has the darker, then he'll meet in the middle.
0: Who's the guy, Mike, that's really dark? Anthony Jeselnik.
3: Wait.
0: Show him some Anthony Jeselnik.
3: Who's that?
0: He's the guy that's like, so here's the deal. It's just dark and
2: a little twisted.
0: And big twists in his jokes.
3: Okay.
0: So, yeah, it's tough. I just wish I knew the kid's intent. The mom knows the intent. If the intent is just to get attention for himself because he feels like he's lonely and sad, and if he does this, he can get attention, that's one way. If two, he wants to be a comedian, material's not working right now, I think you find comedians he can watch to try to make that better. Mm-hmm. But also, no jokes about guns, period.
2: No.
0: No jokes about abuse. There are certain things you can't joke about. And so, you want to hear Anthony Jeselnik joke?
3: Sure.
0: Okay, I'm just going to read one. This is his joke. This is not my joke. Last week, my neighbor's kid went missing. He was playing hide and seek in the neighborhood. 2 weeks later, they found him dead in an abandoned refrigerator. How many kids do you know that died a winner?
3: That die what?
0: A winner.
4: That's funny.
3: Oh, because the game.
0: He's playing hide and seek.
4: He won.
0: And that story's not real.
3: He died.
0: But he makes that
3: but
0: up.
3: But he won.
0: Okay. Right.
2: He won the game.
0: So that's a dark joke. And it's not true. That's not a real story from his life. But he's like,
4: that's really funny. See, that's really
0: funny. That's dark. Last week I saw a pregnant woman get hit by a bus, or as I like to call it, a gender reveal party.
2: Oh, dang.
0: So, right, like, that didn't really happen, but that's dark humor. Anthony Jeselnik is very funny to me. I love dark humor.
3: Mm-hmm.
0: So
3: I wonder if with Anthony when he was a kid, like, do you have similar, how did
0: maybe
3: it begin for him?
0: Maybe he told them the neighbor has a gun in the woods or something.
3: Right.
0: Yeah. There you go. Shout out Anthony Jeselnik. And then also, good luck, Mom. figure out what kid's up to, and then approach it one of the two ways. That's our advice. All right, close it up.
1: Hey.

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2: I was listening to the Nico Moon interview you had on May 15th, and it was spectacular. Loved it. Never heard of him before, but definitely a fan now.
1: Boom. Awesome interview. Go to the podcast. Listen to it if you missed it. Back from May 15th even. Yeah, love that guy. Love that interview. Nico Moon. Hear that song. We just had to have a good time. But yeah. Okay. Give me this one.
3: The funniest thing ever. Had no clue as a kid. My mom, single mom, would take us and drive us around throughout the night and pull up to the hotel, Holiday Inn. There was a pool. Long story short, she drove around for probably 25, 35 minutes. We all fell asleep. We were maybe 15, 18 minutes out from our house. The closest Holiday Inn Express with a pool. That was our vacation. Love you guys. Later. Bye.
1: And probably a good memory. Mm. Probably good memory.
4: So I'm trying to follow what he was saying. She would drive them to the Holiday Inn pool and they would just swim.
1: Mm-hmm.
5: That's smart.
4: And then go home. That
1: probably,
4: is
1: probably.
4: That's kind of smart.
6: I've done that before.
1: Yeah. Vacation.
6: Yeah.
1: Tell your kids it's a vacation. All right, we're done. Everybody, check out the podcast. We talked about Nico Moon a second ago, but we had a really good show today, including Corey Kent, who gave an excellent interview about the first time he ever went to a Willie Nelson concert, and then he got on stage with Willie accidentally. It was the whole thing. Go listen to it. It's all up. We also do a personal Tell Me Something Good. It's like a half-hour segment we do only on the podcast feed. That's it. We'll see you tomorrow. Bye, everybody.
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101.5 WYNK, Baton Rouge's number one for new country. If you love old school Donkey Kong, I've got some good news to pass along after I get you Josh Ross on today's At Work Show.

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Yeah. 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

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The Talk Back Lunch Break is now officially underway with Chase Matthew. Why does he call you darling?

95.5 WYNK, Baton Rouge's number one for new country. It's no exaggeration when I say every single time I have a request hour, she is right in the middle of it. Ella Langley, Be Her.

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Santa Ma, Port Allen, and Denham Springs, thanks for winking with Baton Rouge's number one for new country.

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105 WYNK. You request him and I play him. That's how the Talk Back Lunch Break works. In fact, I just got a request in last minute too for Luke Combs and his brand new song, Be By You.

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Baton Rouge's number one for new country, 101.5 WYNK with me, Billy Greenwood. 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

0: Baton Rouge is number one for new country. 101.5 WYNK. One out of six Americans often skip this step when making dinner. What is it? 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

101.5 WYNK. Hey guys, it is Bobby Bones. Tomorrow morning at 6:20, someone stole something from a family and they caught it on their cam, and it is insane. And after that, we'll talk to Sean Johnson, Olympic gold medalist. All right, that's Tuesday's Bobby Bones show. We'll see you there.

101.5 WYNK. It's me, Billy Greenwood. And yes, you do still have time to buy your tickets for a chance to win the 2026 St. Jude Dream Home. So if you want to check out the house, it's right there on Oak Colony Road in Baton Rouge. 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

Bartender looks at me like, pony up, man, we're closing down. I paid the tab, I turned around. Got on that phone on the way home, ended up down the rabbit hole again.

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It's me, Billy Greenwood. We are now officially in hurricane season. 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

0: 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Some exciting news from Little Big Town. I want to pass that along after you get Kane Brown teaming up with Marshmello. What do you say we put some miles on it?
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101.5 WINK. Hey guys, it is Bobby Bones. Tomorrow morning at 6:20, someone stole something from a family and they caught it on their cam, and it is insane. And after that, we'll talk to Sean Johnson, Olympic gold medalist. All right, that's Tuesday's Bobby Bones show. We'll see you there.

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Baton Rouge is number one for New Country 101.5 WINK. It's Brooke Taylor, who's ready for a little bit of positivity to help get us through the rest of this workday. Yeah, me too. Let's do it.

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We are Baton Rouge's number one for new country. It's Brooke Taylor. Hey, make sure you're ready. 5 o'clock later today, another chance to win your share of 250.

101.5 WYNK. Hey guys, it is Bobby Bones. Tomorrow morning at 6:20, someone stole something from a family and they caught it on their cam, and it is insane. And after that, we'll talk to Sean Johnson, Olympic gold medalist. All right, that's Tuesday's Bobby Bones show. We'll

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It's Brooke Taylor. Still time for you to buy your tickets for a chance to win the 2026 St. Jude Dream Home. 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

101.5 WYNK, Baton Rouge's number one for new country. It's Brooke Taylor. Did you hear Miranda Lambert admit that when Ella Langley called her asking for advice for success, originally she was like, girlfriend, you should call Taylor Swift because what's happening to you right now is like big.

WYNK. It's Brooke Taylor. 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

Baton Rouge's number one for New Country 101.5 WYNK. It's Brooke Taylor. One of my favorite country bands has officially announced a new album. So excited about this. We're going to chat details here on the show coming up next.

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1: It's Brooke Taylor. If somehow you missed this news last week, oh, I got your back because I'm so excited about this. Little Big Town just announced that they're releasing their 12th studio album, It's a Dying Art, coming out on August 28th. There's going to be 13 songs on there. It includes a song called Hey There Sunshine, which we heard them perform on the ACM Awards. They have collaborations on this album with Kelsey Ballerini, Jason Isbell, Ashley Monroe. And I'm so excited about this because Little Big Town, their vocals, their harmonies, some of just my favorites. And they also say that this album, they're leaning into the sound and spirit of just human-made music, embracing imperfection, emotion, and lived experience. So It's a Dying Art, available for pre-order right now, comes out on August 28th.
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5: 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The album will include his new song, Think Is You Drunk.
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Baton Rouge's number one for new country. It's 101.5 WYNK. It's Brooke Taylor. We're celebrating America's 250th birthday this year, giving you a chance at your share of $250,000. 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

101.5 WYNK. Hey guys, it is Bob Jones. Tomorrow morning, 6:20, someone stole something from a family and they caught it on their cam, and it is insane. And after that, we'll talk to Sean Johnson, Olympic gold medalist. All right, that's Tuesday's Bobby Bones Show.

101.5 WYNK, Baton Rouge's number one for new country. It's Brooke Taylor. I'm telling you, it's time to start planning your dream trip. Maybe go to see some national parks that make our country amazing. We're celebrating America's 250th birthday by giving you a chance to win $2,500. That happens. Your next chance coming up here at 5 o'clock.

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Baton Rouge is number one for New Country 101.5 WINK. It's Brooke Taylor. 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

101.5 WYNK. Hey guys, it is Bobby Bones. Tomorrow morning, 6:20, someone stole something from a family and they caught it on their cam, and it is insane. And after that, we'll talk to Sean Johnson, Olympic gold medalist. All right, that's Tuesday's Bobby Bones Show.

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1: It's Brooke Taylor. I feel like this is a question I've had so many times, and I had no idea how much it was. I didn't think it was this much money, but, well, now we know. Dustin Lynch is basically opening up about how much money someone makes when they get a number one song.
2: In the life of a song, you're getting paid pretty much on chart position, and it's delayed. So your biggest check from a number one will be the following 3 to 6 months will be your biggest check from that number one peak. It's rough math, but I think like a number one song total would pay $1 million.
1: That is so much money. Think about some of these artists that have like 15 number one songs. Dang.
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0: Kane Brown just named the most influential country artist right now. He says that Morgan Wallen and Ella Langley are just dominating.

101.5 WYNK. Hey guys, it is Bobby Bones. Tomorrow morning at 6:20, someone stole something from a family and they caught it on their cam, and it is insane. And after that, we'll talk to Sean Johnson, Olympic gold medalist. All right, that's Tuesday's Bobby Bones show. We'll see you there.

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It's Brooke Taylor. So excited for these guys right here, Little Big Town, dropping a new album. It's A Dying Art is the name of that album, coming out August 28th.